A quick look at the weather, porque let me see. It is hot, hot. There's a heat advisory until hasta la Saturday. Until Saturday a las 9 p.m. Ahorita está about 95 degrees. With the lows tonight 60. Pero cuando I got in my car, just para venir para acá, the temperature in the car, you know how it's, how it shows the temperature también como está afuera. It said that it was 105. Pero as I was coming over here, it was going down more. And it settled like to about 99 por ahí. But yeah, está calor. And it's, ahorita dice que es 95, pero it feels like 100 con el sol. It is hot. Sunset va a ser a las 9:13. And it's going to continue. The hotness is going to continue all week long, all weekend, digo. Porque el Saturday, 100 degrees mañana. And that is, says, ahorita lo que dice 100, but with that sun, hombre, it like, feels como que está quemando el sun. And the lows, mañana 64, y luego para el Sunday, highs 98, lows 63, partly cloudy skies. And that is the heat forecast for today and the weekend también. Vamos a mandar a saludo out there and a shout out there to the Gerbers. Travis, Maria, Draven, and Daxton, a good time to go swimming. Ahorita, if you dare to go outside in the heat. If not, stay inside. And si salen, or even inside también, drink a lot of water. Because nomás con going out a little bit, that heat gets you, that sun drains you, drains your energy. The number key is error code 208-678-2280, 678-2280, dedications and requests. Y también in the chat room, the official webpage de Bolsatina, that is kbwe.org, the official webpage. And ahí pueden dedicar, request, and mandar saludos también si quieren. Also, también take us on the go con el TuneIn Radio app. That's easy to download in the Google Play Store and the Apple Store for free. 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And, well, it's time to get it started. Un big shout out there to my Lori home también. Listening to Tejano Magic. Also, saludos para todos aquí en the area, Burley, Rupert Paul, and Hayburn. And let's kick it off con una canción de, let me see what we got coming up next. Ahorita salió una de La Voz, Jay Perez, and we're going to go with that one. Esa canción se llama Vuelve, by La Voz, Mr. Jay Perez. Good evening and welcome to Tejano Magic.

That was the voice, Jay Pérez. We're going to go right into una canción nueva de Mike González and the Iconics, going out to my Lori, que se llama Sin Ti, Without You. 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

We're gonna keep rolling out of the gate with Mr. Joe Lopez y Grupo Más Sin Ella. Tejano Magic, where Tejano Music lives, right here on Bozatina, KBWE 91.9 FM.

And that was Neto Gutierrez con Es Cierto. Ya pasan about 23 minutes de las 6 right here on Town of Magic. Yo soy Robert Silos, KBWE 91.9 FM. Don't forget the Spotlight Song de la Semana, 20 minutes after 7. A ver si es la misma o we got a new one. Have to stay tuned to find out. All right, tenemos una dedication from the famous Jerry Valle, un double shot de La Cumbia Kings, one of Jerry's favorite bands. Las canciones esas are going out to his family, la familia Valle, Bautista, Guadarrama, Gerber, and Silvas. La primera se llama Fuego, the second one is Azúcar con Eddie Quintanilla and the Cumbia Kings.

That was the latest single from Douglas D. Davila, Estoy Decidido. He used to be con el band de Amor Tejano, and now he's on his own. Now, con la canción esa, the latest single, Estoy Decidido. And it is 6:38 p.m. on this Friday evening, Friday night party time. Let's keep rolling, let's keep it going. Tenemos una request from one of our listeners. Dicen que quiere algo de Mr. Jimmy González, Jimmy G. Esta se llama Porque Todavía Te Quiero. Listen, a shout out there para el amigo Lorenzo Lucio.

That was the most wanted man, Mr. Ram Herrera, con Tú Eres, right here on Tejano Magic. And we're moving right along. Y falta como unos 8 minutes, yeah, para las 7, and then we'll be the top of the hour, 7 o'clock hour. Send us another shout out there to my daughter, Maria Cruz. I was checking us out on TuneIn Radio. And tenemos una canción for Flashback Friday. Esta canción, my Lori was asking about it, pero no me pude acordar a cuál canción era. Until now. Esta canción is, we're going back to 1984 con Mr. Gary Hobbs from his album Maniac. Ese tiempo, he was going by Gary Hobbs and the Hot Sauce Band. Here we go con a Flashback Friday song, Hoy Te Confieso.

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And that was Gabriel Zavala con Luces right here on Tejano Magic con Robert Silvas. Yeah, we're into the second hour, yeah, the Tejano Magic. Yeah, pasan 6 minutos de las 7. And we're going to go con una canción by Grupo Mezquite. Not to be confused with Grupo Mezquite that's coming here to Jay's Bar. Este es otro grupo from Texas. And they use una Z on Mezquite instead of an S. So this one's Grupo Mezquite from Texas. Check it out.

And this is Tejano Magico and Robert Silas right here on KBWE 91.9 FM. Voz Latina, ya pasa como unos 19 minutes de las 7 on this hot evening Friday. Hora es July 10, 2026. And it is time for the Spotlight Song de la Semana. Like every week, I have to do my homework, so okay, I have to check out all my emails, all my texts, and check and listen to all the all las canciones que me mandan. And from there, I pick the one that I think is the best song of the week. Siempre salen canciones nuevas all the time. Más que veces, you know, a mí, I'm kind of picky. So okay, I hope you guys think this one's all right. A ver qué creen. I already did my homework. I climbed the highest mountains, went to the end of the earth, across the universe, and check out the latest en la onda tejana just for you guys. And picked out la que me creo que es la mejor. And in the spotlight this this week, Knocking Joe Lara from 2 weeks in a row. Una canción de Joe Caballero. This is the best one que salió. I don't know. Let's see what you guys think. It's called Dime Por Qué Te Amo.

And there you have the Spotlight Song de la semana for July 10, 2026. Una canción de Joe Caballero, Dime Por Qué Te Amo. Esa canción was the best one que se ve este week. Let me know what you think. And make sure and check out las canciones que han sido the Spotlight Song de la semana for the past year or so. On go to my TikTok, que se llama The Tejano Experience, and you can check them out right there. All right, we're going to keep it going, keep it rolling. Ya que pasan 23 minutos de las 7, let's send a shout out there para la familia Salazar. We're going to go con algo de Mike y los Fabulosos con Solo con un Beso.

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1: Now, this doesn't make you want to dance. Something's wrong with you.

Well, se acabó. There's another one for the books right here. Ya se acabó mi show. It's time to go. Pero ahorita viene Lalo con his show a las 8 here in about unos 8 minutos. You've been listening to Tejano Magic con Robert Silvas, KBWE 91.9 FM. And thanks and a shout out there para todos que called in for your comments. Thank you. And pretty quiet evening. I guess I was playing the good songs, the right songs. Send a shout out there for the famous Jerry Valle, que puso una canción, también to the Gerbers, Travis, Maria, Draven, and Daxton. Also, I'm going to send a shout out there to La Familia Mascorro, Janie the Rupert, que siempre también hace support KBWE 91.9 FM. Yo regreso para atrás el Monday. Monday morning a las 10 from 10 to 12. You guys take care of yourselves and each other, and I'll see you once again on a Monday. Try to stay cool out there. Drink a lot of water. Ya los vemos otra vez el Monday.